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0: Thank you.
1: Well, they blew up a chicken man in Philly last night. And they blew up his eyes too. Down on the boardwalk, they're getting ready for a hell of a fight.

0: A set of music culled from the Coast Concert Library. That was Rod Stewart along with Ron Wood and Forever Young. Bruce Springsteen was in there with Atlantic City, and we started that set of music out with Bonnie Raitt and The Rhodes, My Middle Name, that coming from a Bridge School Benefit concert, volume number one.
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0: George Harrison from the Coast, and I dig love that from his All Things Must Pass album of 1970. Also in there, we heard from the Byrds and Renaissance Fair, and started that set of music out from the Coast with Tom Paxton, and I can't help but wonder where I'm bound.
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2: 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I'm basically after emotional whiplash.
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0: And this reminder from your friends here at the Coast, police officers in Fort Bragg will be deployed on Noyo Beach and in surrounding areas tonight to enforce local, county, and state laws, specifically those related to fireworks, alcohol, and open fires. And remember, all personal fireworks are illegal in Mendocino County. And for more information on all the road closures and all the information related to tonight's fireworks in Fort Bragg, you can go to the Coastline Calendar. That's at KOZT.com. And we've got music from Led Zeppelin from the Coast.

0: From the Coast Concert Library, Mud Crunch, music of Gainesville, Florida, and the name of that tune, Crystal River. The Grateful Dead was in there also with Sugar Magnolia from American Beauty. And we started that set of music out with Led Zeppelin and Bron Rahr from the Coast.
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0: And as I mentioned earlier, the Coast crew was down in Mendocino for the Mendocino Village 4th of July parade today. And this just in, the results of the award winners. For best animal entry, it was the bears. And that was really cute. It was 10 little red wagons or so with each little teddy bears in it. Best band winner, well, the ukulele group I was playing with did not win best band. It went to Old Growth Jazz. The award for most creative, Rises Be Well. Most patriotic entry, Indivisible, Mendo. Best vehicle, Bodie for Mayor. Best youth group, the 4-H. And they had a sheep with them, a live sheep. I think that's threw it in their favor. If we would have had a sheep, we probably would have won best band. And best

Music from 1966 with the Buffalo Springfield, and nowadays Clancy can't even sing. From the coast, Counting Crows was in there, Mrs. Potter's Lullaby, and we started that set out with the Faux Pas. And we're Mendocino County's FM, KOZT Fort Bragg. Our friends just call us the Coast, with music from Steely Dan.

0: Los Lobos from the coast, and Will the Wolf Survive? Question mark. Clapton was in there with No Alibis, that from his Journeyman record of 1990. And we started out that set of music with Steely Dan and The Last Mall.
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1: I believe the time has come to bring that investigation and the other investigations of this matter to an end. 1 year of Watergate is enough.
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Oh Lord, won't you buy me a night on the town? 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That's it.

0: Jack Johnson, Dave Matthews, and Tim Reynolds, and A Pirate Looks at 40 from the Coast. Also in there, we heard from Leonard Cohen, and that also from the Coast Concert Library, Suzanne. Started that set of music out with Janis Joplin and Mercedes-Benz.
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Bruce Springsteen from the Coast and title track from his Born in the USA record of 1984. We heard the Yardbirds featuring Jeff Beck on guitar, Over, Under, Sideways, Down, the name of that tune. Keb Moe was in there, Keep It Simple, and we started that set out with Don Henley and the End of Innocence. Jim DeVille in filling in for Hugh on your 4th of July Saturday. And I was thinking about all the people...

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0: Only a few hours away from the fireworks in Fort Bragg. And remember, this reminder from your friends here at the coast, that all you have to do is go to the coastline calendar, and all the information is there about restrictions, road closures, and the like. And stay safe out there on this 4th of July. Jim DeVille filling in for you, and Tom's up next to take you through the rest of your 4th of July. Happy birthday, America. And remember, it's not coincidence. It's coincidence. Have a great evening.

Well, thank you, Jim. Jim DeVille sitting in for the vacation Hugh Connolly. Once again, thank you very much, Jim. Jim, a busy guy today. Jim earlier joined us at the Mendocino 4th Parade marching with his resonator ukulele. Thank you very much. You want to see a picture, it's on our Facebook page. But Jim marching with Alex DeGrassi, the marching ukulele, is part of the Mendocino 4th Parade. And then coming in and doing a show and doing a fine job. Thank you very much. Thank you all for being here. Speaking of parades, for those of you who are entered or want to know if you didn't get the results of the Mendocino 4th Parade are all posted on our website at KOZT.com and on the Coast KOZT Facebook page. No problem there. We're in a transition time right now. The long over parade in Mendocino, Rotary Park, closing that up. World's largest salmon barbecue, cleaning up. Fireworks still a couple hours away, probably 9:30-ish. And really, don't bother calling me. When we say dark, we mean dark. And lately, it's been 9, after 9, for sure. A lot of folks already getting their parking places out there on the coastal trail by the old airfield in Fort Bragg. A lot of stuff going on. I mentioned yesterday talking about traffic patterns after these events. People get in a hurry, they get jammed up. Take your time. You're going to find a lot of do this, do that if you're in Fort Bragg for the fireworks. Tomorrow, Point Arena's got a parade. The Highway 1 will be closed up for a while for the parade. You have a little sacrifice for fun. And please, law enforcement, our first responders are out there in force tonight. Their goal is to make things safe and help you have fun, not to spoil your fun. So do I need to say, don't drink, don't whatever, and drive, don't alter yourself, get behind the wheel. And again, Keith Richards reminding everybody from our website and our Facebook page, fireworks are illegal everywhere in Mendocino County, and that's including these so-called safe and sane fireworks. Ain't none legal, period. Don't push it. The fines are not fun, and the results of a mishap are just terrible. But especially, the bulk of us is to keep your patience. Remember, traffic can get crappy. You want to turn right here, and they say you got to turn left. Follow directions. Yeah, I watched somebody in Mendocino today actually get out of their car to move the barricade off a closed street that was closed for a very good safety reason. They were stopped, so nothing bad happened. But just take your time. Give yourself an extra minute or 10 to get there. You know, was it take a chill pill? Yeah, I hate that cliche, but you know what I'm saying. It's supposed to be fun. Let it be fun. If you're at home, again, no fireworks. It doesn't matter where you are. I don't care if you live 85 miles out in the woods with a water fountain surrounding your house. Fireworks are illegal in Mendocino County. Be safe. Absolutely. And being safe is sane.

We want you back. We like hanging out with you. We're glad that you're alive and well and living here. So take it easy. Look out for the other person. Respect others. And enjoy the rest of your independence. 250th anniversary, July 4th. In fact, with that in mind, notes from Woody Guthrie, brought to life by Billy Bragg and Wilco, interpreted beautifully here by Bob Seger from the coast.

And hopefully we've all found it here together. Once again, Tom Waits from the coast looking for the heart of Saturday night. One of George Harrison's masterworks with the Beatles, Something. And started off with Bob Seger and his take on the Woody Guthrie California Stars. All seems pretty appropriate, as I said, for a Independence Day 250th anniversary. Mixed blessings, mixed celebrations. But by and large, as I said earlier, pretty good here. So let's focus on what's ahead tonight. We talked about traffic and law enforcement and fireworks and all that. 9 o'clock Saturday night for many, many years. We've brought you our Saturday Night Superstars events, brought to you by the team of Bruce Fournier, financial advisor, and Sally Coppedge of your hometown Edward Jones office. They're on Ukiah Street in Mendocino, making sense of investing and bringing us our Saturday Night Superstars events tonight. Very special because this is totally in-house. Kate Hayes had the opportunity to spend some time talking with Tom Rush, telephone conversation. And from that, we've come up with, Kate has come up with, a very special program

0: calls Tom Rush Storyteller. As Tom prepares for this huge tour, and of course his appearance at the Mendocino Music Festival on the 23rd of July, it's a very singular event and a great deal of fun. Again, brought to you by your hometown Edward Jones office, Kate Hayes, Tom Rush, Tom Rush Storyteller, at 9. In your immediate future, let's check in with Tim and then Dylan.
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0: 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Having said that, now I'll say Dylan. Yeah, Dylan from the coast.
2: Twas in another lifetime, one of toil and blood, when blackness was a virtue, the road was full of mud. I came in from the wilderness, a creature void of form. Come in, she said, I'll give you shelter from the storm. And if I pass this way again, you can rest assured I'll always do my best for her, on that I give my word. In a world of steel-eyed death and men who are fighting to be warm, come in, she said, I'll give ya shelter from the storm. Not a word was spoke between us, there was little risk involved. Everything up to that point had been left unresolved. Try imagining a place where it's always safe and warm. 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
1: this week at

0: When Supergirl is soaring, Toy Story 5 brings the whole gang back together, and Jackass Best and Last proves some people never learn. 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
1: Thank you. Appropriate to the occasion, at least in title. Got a couple of previously unreleased Tom Petty and the Heartbreakers tracks just Friday. Part of an upcoming, it's going to be a 50th anniversary celebration. The two tracks we got were going back to that original album in 1976, but an extended version remixed for 2026. This one from Tom and the Heartbreakers from the Coast.

0: Like spirits in the night? All right. Greetings from Asbury Park, New Jersey. Springsteen and E Street Band from the coast. Jackson Browne's That Girl Could Sing. And just released, like yesterday, literally yesterday, Tom Petty and the Heartbreakers with a 2026 remix extended version there we'd never heard before. Part of the 50th anniversary celebration coming up. American Girl.
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1: Oh yeah, you want to check out the picture of Jim and his Resonator ukulele, National Resonator ukulele? I kid you not. Part of today's July 4th Mendocino Parade. It's on our Facebook page. Here from the Coast Concert Library, 1980 concert from Linda Ronstadt. From the Coast.

Yeah, the Fillmore Auditorium, 1969. That edition of the Byrds, which include Mendocino County's own Gene Parsons on percussion for that Turn, Turn, Turn, Mr. Tambourine Man, 8 Miles High medley. Linda Ronstadt in concert in Hollywood, 1980. And You're No Good. We're Mendocino County's FM, KOZT Fort Bragg.

0: play us a tune. Dear Mr. Fantasy, Traffic from the Coast, and the Blues Project going back to their Projections album, 1966, and Flute Thing. Got another instrumental lined up, a short one and a guitar one, right after, well, speaking of music.
1: The 40th anniversary season of the Mendocino Music Festival is shaping up to be spectacular. 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The celebration culminates with a massive symphonic finale, closing out this historic 40th anniversary season in grand style. 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
0: Going back to, was it 1971? Duane Allman, a little solo track he put on the Allman Brothers Zeta Peach album. This one from Duane, from the Coast.

0: Well, sure, Doors from the Coast and Light My Fire. Bruce Hornsby and the Range with the Valley Road, and started up a nice little piece of guitar, Duane Allman from the Edie Peach album, that one called Little Martha.
1: Got an aging pet, perhaps terminally ill? One of your hardest decisions to make is when to give them the shot. 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When you think your pet is in too much pain or the quality of life is not what you want for them, then it's time. 962-9177.

0: right after.
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0: Heading for 9 o'clock, our very special presentation of Tom Rush Storyteller. Start that way with this one from Neil Young, from the coast.

Paul Simon in concert, that version of Boy in the Bubble. I'm Free, Rolling Stones from the Coast, and Subdudes. There you go, Subdudes, and maybe a think. Neil Young, we can do Neil Young.

0: 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Our friends just call us the coast. 9 o'clock Saturday night for many, many years. 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We had the good fortune, Kate had the good fortune, to get some time with Tom Rush. Tom hitting the road for a very big tour, which will include on the 23rd of July, the Mendocino Music Festival. They spent some time, and Kate put this whole thing together. Ordinarily, the way our Saturday Night Superstars shows goes is we run two or three segments, you know, 15, 20 minutes long, whatever, with a commercial break in between to talk about Edward Jones. Tonight, this is going to be one entire continuous piece with Kate and with Tom Rush. So we'll start with a big thank you and hello and appreciation to our sponsors.
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0: And we will get to it with thanks to Bruce and Sally, your local Edward Jones office, our longtime Saturday Night Superstar sponsors. Interview Kate with Tom Rush, all in anticipation of Tom's appearance at the Mendocino Music Festival on the 23rd. Now, as Kate mentioned, this was recorded on a telephone on Tom's end, so you'll hear occasional telephone quality stuff, but over and all, this is a really, really fun, fine interview. Tom Rush, storyteller, and only from the coast.
1: This is one of the easiest, if not the easiest interview I have ever done. It was a conversation with Tom Rush. It was just chatting. And he is engaging and charming and full of stories. We're going to let you hear a few of those stories and a lot of his music here. It was a telephone conversation. I just want to give you a heads up. There are a couple of places where you can tell it's a telephone conversation, but no problem with audibility. You can hear him just fine telling these stories. So let's get to it. This is Tom Rush, storyteller.
2: We're delighted to be welcoming you to the Mendocino Music Festival. Tom, is this your first time on the Mendocino Coast?
3: I think it's my first time in Mendocino, possibly. I've been in California up and down
4: over the years. This is my 68th annual Sugarwell tour, and way out ahead of the pack. So I've been to California quite a bit. But I don't.

0: don't think I've been to Mendocino Festival before. I'm pretty sure.
1: Well, it's a beauty. It's on the headlands. So, yeah, it's a lovely place to make music. Hey, by the way, congratulations. Kind of stumbled into the Folk Americana Roots Hall of Fame and Museum in Boston. And there you are, 2025 Living Artist Inductee. Congratulations.
2: Well, thank you. When they had first contacted me, I thought they were saying I was being indicted.
1: Yes, there is a big difference. This one's pleasant. So you're actually going through California on a tour here. You're doing Grass Valley right before you come here. Well, there's another beautiful place. And then you're going to play Freight and Salvage in Berkeley right after you're here. Is this a big tour that you're doing right now?
2: It's I've got the calendar in front of me. 1, 2, 3, 4, maybe 5. 6, 7 shows in about 10 days. Ending up down in Solana Beach, San Juan Capistrano, down there.
1: But other than these dates in California, you're pretty much back east. Is that kind of like home turf for you?
2: I'm all over the lot. I'm going to be,
0: let's see, in Atlanta, Georgia, Nashville, Tennessee, Paducah, Kentucky, Steelville, Missouri. Then 3 days in Colorado. I'm all over the map, but a lot of my work is in the Northeast.

gas and in the hate, I'm on the road again. Now I won't be stopping more than just a few minutes, baby, baby, make a love to you. Hey, hey, hey, I'm on the road again. Got a woman that I'm loving, I believe I'll leave.

0: I started out playing playing in coffee houses around the greater Boston area, but then graduated to playing in colleges. And I was just looking it up. There's like 70 colleges in Massachusetts. 60 of them are within 50 miles of Boston. So I played a lot of colleges in the Northeast, and hence my home base in terms of audience is still the Northeast. But I love wherever I play. I love working, playing for people. It's a lot of fun. I get paid to have fun. How cool is that?
1: Yeah. How cool is that, Tom?
0: It's cool. Very content with it. I'm looking forward to the next 68 years.
1: As are we. It has been, actually, I came along a little later than you did, but you were right there when I first started in radio, and people were referring to you as a Cambridge guy. So, you know, in retrospect or retro research, is it true that the first time you were on stage was because you were being punished for beer?
0: That, yeah. Well, let me back up a little bit. I started in radio. I was going to Harvard and playing in the coffee houses, just starting. And the guy that was running the folk show on Harvard's radio station graduated. And somebody asked me, would you like to take over? I said, well, okay, I guess so. So I had to go find guests. It was a 30-minute show with me and a guest, and I'd do a song, and the guest would do several songs, and that would be it. But I had to go out and solicit guests, get people to come on the show. And the hootenannies, what they call open mics now, were the place to go. And I'd go up to the good ones and say, ask them if they'd come on the radio show. Anyway, it was the hootenannies. You could get in for free if you had a guitar with you. And then I discovered you could get in for free if you had a guitar case. So I put a six-pack in the guitar case and head off to the hootenannies. And I got caught one night. Just because I'd gotten in for free, the boss said, hey, kid, get on stage. You got in for nothing. And so I had to borrow a guitar, and I was terminally nervous. But apparently did well enough that the guy asked me to come back several more times when the headlining artist was sick or sold or whatever. So I was the substitute folk singer for quite a while. But yeah, I think that's the story you're referring to.
1: Sounds exactly like the story that I had heard. I'm so glad you were able to tell it. There are interesting little stories that you have shared through interviews and articles. I don't know why everybody in the world doesn't know them. That was one of them. And the song, Remember. I've asked so many people, oh, you haven't heard Remember? You've got to hear Remember. Tell me about Remember.
0: I can't remember who I heard do it. Anyway, I did not write it.
1: Sorry.
0: And I'm blanking on the name of the person who did, but I decided I had to do it. It was such a funny song. And I still do it to this day.
2: I'm looking for my wallet and my car keys. Well, he can't have gone too far. And just as soon as I find my glasses, I'm sure I'll see just where they are. I'm supposed to meet someone for lunch today, but I can't remember where or who it is that I am meeting. It's in my organizer somewhere. I might have left it on the counter, maybe outside in the car. Last time I remember driving was to that memory enhancement seminar. What's that far off distant ringing? And that strangely familiar tone? Must be the person I am meeting calling me on my brand new cordless telephone. I might have left it under the covers, or maybe outside on the lawn. And I've got just one more ring to go before my answering machine kicks on.

0: Hi, this is Tom. Your call means a lot to me. So leave a message at the tone. And I'll do my best to try to remember to call you back when I get home. Beep. Tom, this is Gwendolyn. And I'm trying not to cry. But I've been waiting here for over an hour. I thought you loved me. This is goodbye. Well, the voice sounds familiar. And the name, it rings a bell. Let's see now, where was I? Oh, well.
1: Goes over very well. It's about a guy who's having trouble remembering.
2: Like so many of us.
1: I can relate.
3: So, speaking of songs, do you have any that you feel like you absolutely have to do when you do a concert? And I'm not asking whether you are glad or not, just asking, do you feel like you have to?
1: No, I really don't.
4: The repertoire evolves over time. I've started a song called No Regrets is a song of mine that's been recorded by far the most by other artists. Emmylou Harris and everybody from Emmylou to U2 has covered it. And I stopped doing it for quite a while. I got tired of
1: doing it over and over and over. But it's back on stage again. I gave it a holiday, and now it's back on stage.

0: But yeah, the repertoire changes from night to night. I kind of try to feel out what the audience is after. If they like the funny songs, I'll do more funny songs. If they like the quiet, sad songs, I like to make them laugh and make them cry. I'm basically after emotional whiplash.
1: Oh, well, it sounds like a good time. I'm looking forward to emotional whiplash with you, Tom. If there aren't songs that you feel like you got to play, and I guess, you know, 68 years of doing this, we got to give you the respect to let you decide on your own repertoire. But there are some songs that are newer. They sound to me like you're reaching a place that is more in love with life. Sienna's Song, for instance.
0: Yeah. Sienna's Song is one that I actually wrote for my baby girl when she was a baby. She's about to turn 26. And when she was a baby, you know, I wrote this song about her growing up and, oh, how soon you'll be a woman. And I thought it was just for the family. I didn't really do it on stage for years. And then I actually found the lyrics in one of my scrapbooks, and I gave them to her for her 19th birthday a few years ago. And then I set it to music and did it on stage a couple of times. People seem to like it a lot. So now it's part of the show. But the, you know, I think sometimes that's the best stuff. It's the stuff that really means something to you.
2: Well, Sienna baby's dancing. Arms are waving, feet are prancing. To a music only she can hear. Round and round the room she goes, follows where her music flows. A laughing, shining bubble in the air. An Oceana baby's eating, at her feet a dog is waiting, hoping for a treat, or maybe two. Spaghetti, Jell-O, Cheerios, tomato soup and ice cream cone. The room's a different place when she is through. Oceana, where's your nose? Where's your fingers? Where's your toes? And how the time it goes and flows away. And Oceana, precious moments. Oh, how soon you'll be a woman. Today's so long ago and far away. Sienna's playing in the garden. She loves to watch the sky for airplanes. She laughs and claps and waves and cries bye-bye. This garden's old, the flowers new. A flash of sunlight in the dew. Light so bright can bring tears to your eyes. An Oceana baby's bathing. Ducks and turtles, frogs are swimming. Laughing, splashing bubbles all around. An Oceana baby's reading. Pooh and Tigger, Bert and Ernie. It's better when the book is upside down. An Oceana, where's your nose? Where's your fingers? Where's your toes? Now the time it goes and flows away. An Oceana, precious moments. Oh, how soon you'll be a woman. Days so long ago and far away. An Oceana baby sleeping. Now I wonder what she's dreaming. Dogs and ducks and planes.

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The whole world spinning, twirling, round and round. Tomorrow's coming on an airplane, and we will meet it in the morning. And we shall see what presents it might bring. And we shall see what we shall see, and it will be what it will be. And until then, my darling, dance and dream. 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Where's your fingers? Where's your toes? And how the time, it goes and flows away. 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

0: so the story's often told. 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Lots of music, love and laughter. 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And oh, Sienna, where's your nose? Where's your fingers? Where's your toes? And how the time goes and flows away.
1: I don't know really what's going on, but I can tell you that I've written more songs in the past 10 years than in the first 50 years of my career. I don't know. I started out doing traditional songs, blues and ballads and mainly, traditional folk, when folk actually meant traditional. And then it evolved. I kind of ran out of traditional songs I was interested in, and I owed an album to Elektra. I was 2 years overdue because I just couldn't come up with songs. And Joni Mitchell, James Taylor, and Jackson Browne all showed up within a few months of each other. And I thought, well, here we go. And I made the album called The Circle Game, which Rolling Stone accused me of ushering in the singer-songwriter era. They never proved anything. I was never indicted. But that was the first time people had heard Joni, Jackson, and James. And off they went.
2: Recording songs by other writers, well, let's use Urge for Going as an example. It is more of a Tom Rush song in a lot of minds than, or hearts, I think, than perhaps Joni's. I mean, she didn't even release it until she released the collection.
1: First song of Joni's that anybody ever recorded, it came out on a single.
0: Elektra put it out on a single before the Circle Game album came out. And that was the first recording of a Joni Mitchell song by anybody. And as you say, she didn't do it for quite a while. So my version managed to seep into people's heads. And I think that's that's why they think of it as a Tom Rush song. But it's a great, great song.

Then I started doing a few of my own songs. I did No Regrets, actually, on that album. And going forward, I did mainly other people's songs, largely unknown songs. I didn't really want to cover songs everybody knew. I'd rather come up with a song you don't know that will knock your socks off and introduce you to Marty McLaughlin or whoever. But then in the past 10 years, I started writing, and the past two albums, this current album, Gardens Old, Flowers New, which I personally think is my best yet, and apparently a bunch of people agree with me. I wrote all the songs on that one, and the previous one, I wrote all but two traditional songs. They just keep arriving. I can't really claim I write them. They float into the room, and I try to...

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But listen to me, children, I'm old and wise. 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

0: You had a guitar back in the day, Naked Lady, and there was a song, My Best Girl. I read somewhere that you wrote that about that guitar.
1: Yeah, My Best Girl, she's big and round. She's got a snake tattooed on the good left arm. But the Naked Lady has a reclining nude with a entwinement. Say, of course, a biblical theme.

0: girl, she's big and round. 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And sometimes in the night, we'll go dancing. My best girl.
1: The original guitar got quite well known as the Naked Lady, and it was kind of fun. I bought a Epiphone Texan, and it was a plain old cheap guitar, and I thought, this is great. If somebody steps on it at a beach party, I won't be heartbroken. But then I kind of fell in love with it, and I asked this woman in Boston if she would do some inlay for me, and she did. And it was, she became quite famous, the Naked Lady did. It was fun when the roadie would yell to the stagehand, Tom needs the Naked Lady in the dressing room. It's urgent. Return. She burned up in a fire. I was Naked Lady in this for a long time. Martin Guitar was talking to me about coming out with a Tom Rush guitar, and I was chatting with him about the kind of wood and size of the neck, and I finally said, can we have a Naked Lady with a snake? And basically the line went dead. We've got a lot of conservative guitar players in the South. Goodbye. Company from Montreal came knocking on my door, said we want to do a Tom Rush guitar. And I said, can we have a Naked Lady with a snake? And they said, sure, no problem. And they made 250 of them, sold them all. And I still have three, I think.
0: But it's a nice guitar. And I love the Emily. Be bringing it to Mendocino.
2: Working with Emmy Lou, too many memories with you and Emmy Lou. That's a friendship that goes back a ways, yes?
0: It goes back quite a ways, and in fact, it's coming around again. Yeah, I first met Emmy Lou
1: during a couple named Bill and Taffy.

0: back quite a ways, and in fact, it's coming around again. Yeah, I first met Emmylou
1: during a couple named Bill and Taffy Danoff, who wrote a bunch of great, great songs, some of which I recorded. And Emmy was sitting on the floor in Bill Danoff's living room, singing Boulder to Birmingham for me. That's when I first met her. And we became friends and did shows together.

there came a point, I was doing a show at Symphony Hall in Boston that was going to be televised on PBS, a national show. And the producer said, well, Tom, you're all very well and good, but we need some more name power. Who do you know? And I rattled off some names. And when I got to Emmy Lou, he said, stop right there. I have no idea, but I'll call her manager. And I called up her manager, and he laughed at me. He said, you want her to come to Boston between Christmas and New Year's for a couple of days? I don't think so. But wait, she's on the other line. Hang on. And he came back to me and said, son of a gun. She says, you're one of the two people in the world she can't say no to. And I should have said, can I rephrase the question? But I didn't. I did. She came to Boston and the Symphony Hall with me. And in fact, I'm going to be playing in Nashville in

0: September sometime at the City Winery there. And I called Mimi and asked her if she'd like to come to the show. She said she'd love to. She said, oh, I play at the City Winery 3 times a year, and I donate all the money to these 2 favorite charities of mine. And she asked me if she could sing harmonies with me. And I said, well, of course she can. That would be great. But anyway, the show has evolved now into a co-bill, Emmylou Harris and Tom Rush, doing this fundraiser for 2 charities, one of which raises money for kids who are about to be homeless, teaching them how to make their way in the world, and the other one for orphaned dogs. But that's going to be a lot of fun.
1: A guy named Murray McLaughlin wrote this song. It's about a kid leaving home. It's called Child's Song.

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I've got to make one last trip to my bedroom. I guess I'll have to leave some stuff behind. It's funny how the same old crooked pictures, they just don't seem the same to me tonight. There ain't no use in shedding no more tears, Ma. There ain't no use in shouting at me, Pa. I can't live no longer with your fears, Ma. I love you, but that hasn't helped at all. Cause each of us must do the things that matter. And all of us must see what we can see. Though it was long ago, you must remember, you were once as young and scared as me. 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

0: Another milestone. Well, you got a bunch of them. You mentioned Symphony Hall and the Symphony Hall and Carnegie Hall multiple times and Kennedy Center. I mean, you've played, you went from a hootenanny to all these mega iconic venues. I heard something you said earlier about it doesn't matter where. It matters the who, the audience that's there to hear the songs. Do you feel that way about all these venues?
1: Yeah, I do. I do. I started
2: out in Cambridge. Let me just circle back a little bit. Started out in Cambridge playing in Boston, playing the coffee houses. And there was one called the Club 47 that was one block from my dorm and was therefore irresistible. And they hosted the Legends as well as the Kids. And there was a lot of interaction between the Legends and the Kids. You could go up to Sleepy John Estes and ask him, how do you do that thing? And he'll show you. Club 47 closed down, and I wanted to do a Club 47 reunion at Symphony Hall. I had three nights in a row, and I wanted to call it the Club 47 reunion. My lawyer said, you have permission to use the name? And I said, I don't know who to ask. And he came back and he said, now you do. You own the name. So then I started doing these Club 47 shows at Carnegie Hall and the Kennedy Center and all over the country. And the theme of these shows was that there would be a couple of well-known artists, David Bromberg and maybe Annie. And then a couple of newcomers, youngsters you've never heard of, but they're going to knock your socks off. And it was a way of giving the youngsters a kind of a boost in life. And I'm still doing that. We're talking now about putting together a PBS series called Club 47 to do exactly that and hopefully get Annie Lou Harris host and introduce some youngster she's excited about, stuff like that. We'll see. Well, that hasn't happened yet. It's still in the works, but I'm hoping it comes to pass because it's really, really hard nowadays to get started. My accompanist, let me put in a plug for Cleary, my new accompanist, who is a monster talent. And I heard him singing in a bar in Boston. That kid's too good to be playing in bars. And I got him on my, I've got a series on Patreon called Rockport Sundays. Click on Rockport Sundays, but it's a little 15-minute shows posted every Sunday. Stay for 8 weeks, but it's me and a guest. And we each do a song and we chat a little bit. And some of the guests I've had on are just mind-blowingly good, but nobody knows them. It is so hard. It used to be if you had a record deal, the record company would get you out there, get you on the radio, get you on TV, and would sponsor your tour. That doesn't work anymore. Mm-hmm. Everything's online, and 20,000 plays on Spotify makes you a nickel. So how do you make enough money to pay the rent? And very few people manage to break through, but there's a whole lot of mega, mega talent out there that is still playing in bars. I would love to be able to do something to help.
0: Well, I think you do something to help just by Rockport Sundays. The reputation you have is, of course, for your remarkable voice, but also your wit and discovering youngsters. I mean, going all the way back, as you mentioned, Jackson and Joni and James, I had seen the young keyboard player that you had with you, I'm going to say, late in the pandemic?
1: Matt Nakoa, who is a monster talent, who's kind of graduated. I'm gonna try to get him back. He wants to get back on the road with me, and I'm going to try to make that happen. But he's... I had to find Brendan Cleary because Matt was in Spain for a bunch of months earlier this year. Writing music for a Broadway play. He's moving up in the world. But for him, you know, we've been working together for 10 years. And he was totally, totally unknown when we first started. I met him, I was doing a Symphony Hall show, had some guests coming. I wanted them to learn songs ahead of time, so we could do them together. And I was borrowing a studio in the basement of this friend of mine. And he said, do you want any keyboard?

backwards. And I said, no. He said, I got this kid here. He's really good. I said, no, he's really, really good. I said, okay, I'm getting the studio for free. One song. So he goes and wakes up Matt, who said, Tom, who? No, I want to sleep. Finally drags him downstairs. He is on one song. And that sounded good. He plays on another. He played on all the songs. And at the end of the afternoon, I said, would you like to do a show with me on the 28th of December? He said, oh, I don't know. Maybe I could clear my calendar. What club is it? And I said, well, it's actually Symphony Hall. And there was a moment's silence. And he allowed us how he could probably clear his calendar. Oh, and that was the first time we played together.

0: I was actually reading some stuff by Joni from way back. And she said, I don't remember it this way, but she said, I wasn't going to do the song. I was going to give it to Judy Collins. But then Judy didn't want it. And so I called her up and said, well, I'm going to do it. But basically my MO for doing other people's songs is I will listen to the original recording. In this case, Kate that Joni sent me, I will listen to it over and over until I'd learned the song, and then I don't listen to the original again. Because I'd want it to drift into my own territory and, you know, become, make it my own. And it's a system that's worked well.
1: Yeah. Well, the make it your own part, absolutely. I didn't know about the rest of your system, but your process has brought songs into you that you have given back to us. That's my perception, just being a listener. The way that many of us who have over the years, youngsters and now not so young, fell in love with you singing was your involvement with the lyric.
0: If I may make a suggestion, check out my recording of Drift Away. I was being told I should record Drift Away. So I got a band together, and we practiced, and it really sucked. It's terrible. So I said, well, okay, let's leave out the saxophones. And it sounded better. And then let's leave out the screaming guitars. And it ended up with just me and a cello. And it is an entirely different song from Gobi Graves. And it's a very soul song. I mean, the first line of the lyrics, day after day, I'm more confused. I can relate. I think it's a very moving song. Just the lyrics and the melody.
2: Now, day after day, I'm more confused.

0: Okay, what can you say about River Song?
1: River Song
2: is one of those songs that just sort of came out of nowhere. I was living in Wyoming at one point, right on the Snake River. Glorious. And I wrote the song a few years later, remembering how glorious that was. Well, I guess that's where it came from.
1: Mm-hmm. I was going to say I don't know where it came from, but that's where it came from.

0: But I will tell you that I'm very much looking forward to bringing Brendan Cleary. He's going to knock your socks off.
1: You will steal the show. I will pay him to do it. Where is your own with him?
2: and to pay for anybody in Mendocino. It's going to be a lot of fun.
3: It is indeed. We are so looking forward to it. Tom, I can't thank you enough for your time. I will not keep you from your session because that might mean more music. So I'll let you go.
2: Thank you so much. It's been great, Kate.
3: Thank you, Tom. You are so easy to talk to.
4: Okay.
3: Thank you. Bye.
5: Thank you, Kate. Nice job. That was a fun hour and change there. Tom Rush, storyteller, interview, music all put together by, of course, our very own Kate Hayes. And for those of you who missed part of it, or would just like to hear more, that will be posted as a podcast first thing Monday morning. We'll get that out there. I don't know what whenever we get around to it on Monday morning, but we'll definitely be posting that as a podcast. Just simply go to wherever your podcasts are, ask for Tom Rush Storyteller. You will find it there. Again, huge thanks to our longtime sponsors for our Saturday Night Superstars events, the team of Bruce Fournier, financial advisor, and Sally Coppedge of your hometown Edward Jones office, Making Sense of Investing there on Ukiah Street in Mendocino. 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What was Shea Stadium? Now it's what, MetLife Stadium? His whole Back to America 2009 compilation of tracks from concerts over three nights there at City Park, not MetLife's different, sorry. Too many stadiums. MetLife, City Park. Yeah, City Park is the one that is actually has part of Shea Stadium preserved inside of it, just so people keep the memories, as does Paul McCartney, 2009. Thanks to your local Edward Jones office. In fact, here.
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5: 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Our friends just call us the coast. How about Taj Mahal from the coast?

switch on your electric light. Our engineer, Mr. Nate Schwartz, on the light. Thank you. And I want you to know.

Terry Adams on cello. Hey. Nancy Ellis on viola. Tom Hadron on violin. One and only Jeffrey Leavis on piano. John Patania on guitar.

0: from the Coast Concert Library, Van Morrison with that version of Caravan. Yes, Mendocino County's own David Hayes playing bass with Van on that version. Beautiful instrumental, that's Santana. I Love You Much Too Much from Carlos. And Taj Mahal, come out of our Tom Rush Storyteller special. Taj Mahal doing Lovin' in My Baby's Eyes. Going to go to Garcia and Grisman. Well, after we go to...
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0: And the great team-up of Jerry Garcia and David Grisman from the coast.

0: topic. You bet, Sheriff. CHP. Our first responders. Great job. Actually got traffic out of Mendocino after the parade in a really nice and orderly fashion. Little heavy traffic coming toward Fort Bragg. We were driving back. And would you know it, not one but two cars decided to split up the passing lane and just drive on into Fort Bragg. I'm not sure what happened with them. We saw no debris as we drove by, but, you know, you're supposed to be having fun. And even if you don't care about yourself, somebody probably does. You're going to make them sad. You know, and just common sense. Why raise people's blood pressure? Why, you know, why rankle? Why irk? Extra couple of minutes, no big deal. And I've looked at the studies for years and years. I first got involved with traffic studies back in the 70s. UCLA did a bunch of studies on traffic, hours, matters, you know, and the CHP got very, very involved. This is when we first learned about distracted driving to a major extent, things like that. And one of the things that I found, the people that speed and ran red lights and like that, maybe got there 7 minutes earlier. It wasn't like a big, big gap. So if you're in traffic, not going the way you want it to, you want to take a left and they're saying you can only go right or vice versa, just take a deep breath and be glad you're alive and well and living here.
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2: Hey baby, little Steven here. Summer kicks into high gear with our fireworks, a go-go show this weekend. We have all the information about summer those history books are afraid to tell you, such as who invented the drive-in, not to mention the visionary that created the lava lamp, and all kinds of invaluable information like that. Joining us will be The Who, The Turtles, The Beach Boys, of course, The Impressions, The Kinks, and Moby Grape. It's our July 4th celebration. We're calling it Fireworks, a go-go, in the world's only dance party on the radio. 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

0: I open up the curtains, I heard sirens there, the lights flash and crawl. But I did it justice, swear I did it for us all, yeah.
1: A solo acoustic piece recorded in concert by Dave Matthews. That version of I Did It, Queen and David Bowie teaming up for Under Pressure. And from the Kokua Festival 2010, Jack Johnson and the ukulele whiz Jake Shimabukuro, and that version of Breakdown. Coast Concert Library, we can stick around, sure. First,
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1: Broadcast from the record plant in Sausalito, 1977, on the late, very much lamented, K-San, Tom Petty and the Heartbreakers from the record plant with that version of Listen to Her Heart. Bonnie Raitt, backed by David Crosby and Graham Nash from the 25th anniversary concert for the Rock and Roll Hall of Fame, that great version of Love Has No Pride. And Leonard Cohen leading off the set from his Live in London concert album.

course, that wonderful version of Hallelujah. We're Mendocino County's FM, KOZT Fort Bragg. Our friends just call us the Coast. Their first number one single, the title track of that album, from the Beatles, From the Coast.

0: The heart of the matter, Don Henley for a late night Mendocino County 4th of July. I believe Robert Plant, Jackson Browne, and there was some Bridges and Beatles from the coast leading off, going back to their first number one single, and Please, Please Me. I've got Utah Phillips standing by with a short monologue, some musical background from Ani DiFranco. Well, first I got...
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0: As the traffic has completely died down, all but the lamest of the lame. I hear the occasional fireworks. It's like, good God, folks, really? Really? You know, when I was a kid, I was fascinated by fireworks. And, you know, we had friends with, you know, various body parts that had been damaged. We got out of it alive, but, oh, the fires. Saw a couple of fires as a kid that were huge. Grassland fires caused by fireworks. It's just simply not worth it to get your jollies off for a few seconds. Don't do it. For those of you, the 99.999% who had a good day today, who enjoyed various activities or just sat them out and you enjoyed that too, thank you. This one from Utah Phillips, from the coast.
2: Ask a kid, who are your heroes? Chances are they'll give you the names of made-up people. Huh? He-Man, Barbie. I don't understand it about heroes. It really bothers me. What happened to the time when heroes were flesh and blood people? You know, people like Emma Goldman or Elizabeth Gurley Flynn or Mother Jones or Big Bill Haywood or Babe Ruth, Joe DiMaggio, great boxers, you know, Joe Louis. Grandparents, what's wrong with your grandparents being heroes? See, my mother, she worked for the CIO as a labor organizer, and she made sure that we had appropriate heroes, flesh and blood people.

She would clip columns out of the Cleveland Plain Dealer, a good labor paper in its day, paste them in scrapbooks. We could take it to school to share with our kids at the equivalent of show and tell. Scrapbooks were mainly full of clippings about bank robbers. She seemed to favor bank robbers. Called them class heroes. Didn't understand at the time what she meant. I do now.

0: Yeah, the magic bus, the Who, from the coast. Roll with the punches, that's Dawes. Elton John, Eric Clapton teaming up for Runaway Train. And yeah, specific to the occasion, Utah Phillips. Musical background provided by Ani DeFranco. Utah simply called that one Heroes.
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3: President Nixon this afternoon signed into law the measure which extends the right to vote to 18-year-olds in all elections. At the same time, he called for a prompt test in the courts of the law's constitutionality. The right of 18-year-olds to vote in all elections is now the law of the land.
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This week at Coast Cinemas, we've packed the marquee with banana-fueled mayhem, superheroes, fantasy, and a little American history. Brand new, Minions and Monsters crashes onto the big screen with hilarious antics, giant creatures, and enough laugh-out-loud chaos to keep the whole family entertained. Plus, young Washington arrives for a special limited engagement telling the remarkable story of the young man who would become America's first president. Still playing, Supergirl is soaring, Toy Story 5 brings the whole gang back together, and Jackass Best and Last proves some people never learn. Then this weekend, it's Camp Coast Cinemas with two fantasy favorites made for the big screen, Labyrinth and The Neverending Story. 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

0: David Gans here. This week on the Grateful Dead Hour, we'll get started on set two of March 31st, 1986 in Providence, Rhode Island. 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
1: 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Next time on the program, Brandon Flowers from The Killers has gone country on his brand new solo album. 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

Hi, you're awake and about. I'm impressed. Oh, a lot of folks out and about is surprised, in fact, how much traffic already hitting the 6 a.m. hour, Mendocino County time. The morning after the 4th of July, of course, still a lot of activity. Rather than go through a long laundry list, let me suggest to you, use your phone, your computer, your tablet, whatever you got. 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

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A lot going on. 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

0: from their 1997 concert album Fleetwood Mac, with that version of Silver Springs, Mark Knopfler, Just a Boy Away from Home, and Robert Plant from the Coast bringing us into our 6 o'clock hour with Ship of Fools. How about some Ray Charles? How about right after we get connected?
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0: And this from Rick Charles, from the coast.

0: Honest I Do, Stones version from the coast. Sting and Clapton teaming up there. It's Probably Me. Paul Simon talking about the need for a wristband if you want to get backstage. And Ray Charles, classic Ray Charles from the coast. Hallelujah, I Love Her So. I got Counting Crows. Well, first I got...
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2: Hey baby, little Steven here. Summer kicks into high gear with our fireworks, a go-go show this weekend. We have all the information about summer those history books are afraid to tell you, such as who invented the drive-in, not to mention the visionary that created the lava lamp, and all kinds of invaluable information like that. Joining us will be The Who, The Turtles, The Beach Boys, of course, The Impressions, The Kinks, and Moby Grape. It's our July 4th celebration. We're calling it Fireworks, a go-go, in the world's only dance party on the radio. I see you this weekend on the beach in the Underground Garage.
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0: Yeah, those Jefferson Jericho Blues. Tom Petty and the Heartbreakers from Mendocino County Sunday morning. Steely Dan from the coast with Bad Sneakers and Counting Crows leading off When I Dream of Michelangelo. Going to go to Jack Johnson right if we go to the theater.
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0: From a track of Jack Johnson's, one of his albums, I think, has all the, one of the all-time great titles for the album, All the Light Above It Too. This one from Jack Johnson, from the coast.

Yeah, James Taylor for your Mendocino County Sunday morning with Country Road, Young Girl Blues, beautiful stuff from Donovan, Elton in there with Mona Lisa's and Mad Hatters, and Jack Johnson, Is One Moon Enough? We're Mendocino County's FM, KOZT Fort Bragg. Our friends just call us the coast, enjoying a kind of a lull in this busy, busy weekend, this Mendocino County Sunday morning. I want to go to a track appropriate for a weekend like this, especially. Brandi Carlile did a recording available as a download. 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

0: Yeah, traffic. 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

0: Oh, yeah. Eagles from the coast. It's business as usual. Sweet Forgiveness, Bonnie Raitt, and Joni Mitchell from the coast leading off there. Joni starting off with Carrie. I got brand new Keb Mo after breakfast.
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1: Good stuff. And as is this, new music from Keb Moe, new album coming out called The Breakdown. This is the advance track we got, Keb Moe, new, from the coast.

0: Crosby, Stills, and Nash with Southern Cross. Van Morrison, nice concert take from Van of Brown Eyed Girl. Yeah, Mendocino County's own David Hayes playing bass with Van on that version of Brown Eyed Girl. And new, Keb Mo from the Coast, the album The Breakdown, that one called Fussin' and Fightin'. And I think Lovin' Spoonful. Well, first...
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We're Mendocino County's FM, KOZT Fort Bragg. 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Hitting the 8 a.m. hour of Mendocino County Sunday morning. Taking a deep breath. The pace has slowed down a tiny bit. But, you know, still to come, the Point Arena Parade, so much stuff. 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Just click on Sunday the 5th. You will find a world of great fun things to do. Here, we're about to begin another session of Breakfast with the Beatles, an early birthday celebration day for Ringo.

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You all set? You had your coffee? You've been up for a while? You're just getting up? Second cup? Okay. Nice glass tea? No problem. Call up the band and start it off. Another session of Breakfast with the Beatles, and only from the coast.

0: There we are. The guitar and rooster have clucked. What the heck? Somewhere between cluck and squawk, right? Good morning, good morning, good morning. Getting better. Sergeant Pepper, with a little help from my friends, all from Sergeant Pepper's Lonely Hearts Club Band, and another session of Breakfast with the Beatles underway. This morning, an early birthday celebration for Ringo Starr will start right after our first official hello and thank you.
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0: Oh, thank you, Patty. So, I think most of you are aware that next week is Ringo's birthday, the 7th of July, and yes, he will do his peace and love routine the whole bit, as he's done for many, many years. Born Richard Starkey, a tough childhood, stepfather, sickly kid, missed a lot of school, didn't graduate, but did manage to become one heck of a drummer with a lot of respect. That he ended up drumming with Rory Storm and the Hurricanes, which may mean nothing to 99% of you, but Rory and the Hurricanes were a very big deal in England pre-Beatles. One of the great gigs was summer camps, things like that. They booked in, you know, pretty good talent for dance nights, etc. Ringo was a mainstay of Rory Storm and the Hurricanes. The Beatles knew Ringo. They'd run into each other in Hamburg, done some stuff. When it got to time for the Beatles to sign their contract with Parlophone, it was pretty much agreed that Pete Best was not going to be able to make the cut if they were going to become a really successful professional band. And this is, you know, the old friends, longtime companions. Brian Epstein made the call. The guys went to Ringo. Here's some things about Ringo's character from the gate. Ringo said, well, I've got gigs with Rory for the rest of the, I think, summer, whatever, the rest of this period of time. So, no, I can't walk out and quit. Well, after you fulfill your obligations, sure, we can talk. But he would not join the Beatles until he fulfilled his obligations with Rory Storm and the Hurricanes. So, he becomes a Beatle. Welcome to the band. They do some rehearsals. They go to the Parlophone Studios. They're recorded by George Martin, and George goes, you know, this drummer doesn't cut it either. I've got a studio guy who's better. And Ringo has talked about it a lot. He's gone, great. I just left a great gig. I'm sitting in the studio, and this guy's saying, I'm being replaced by a studio drummer. Horrible mistake. The band stood up. John Paul George said, no, no, no, Ringo's our guy. Go ahead and record with this Alan White guy, but Ringo's going to be on the album and be our drummer. He was, and in all our minds, will always be the drummer of the Beatles. A good friend, a collaborator. Tough childhood, came out of it to become, you know, one of the four most famous and successful musicians in the history of the planet. Got to go back to some early days. Ringo did not do a lot of composition himself. But there was a song, been around, was written back in the 50s, and was the B-side of a Shirelles song. If you remember the Shirelles, Will You Still Love Me Tomorrow? This song was the B-side. And it's a bunch of women, a girl written for a girl group, a quartet, young women talking about boys. The band took it, didn't do a gender change or anything. They said, yeah, we can do this, and went on through. It became Ringo's real vocal breakthrough on their first album, on the Please Please Me album, and of course part of their live repertoire also. This version recorded at the BBC in 1963, Ringo on lead vocals on Breakfast with the Beatles from the Coast.

We have found out later, which was great, that the press there came to actually kill us. They really just came to slaughter the band. You know, who do they think they are coming from England? In that brash, lovable New York way, they started shouting at us questions. And we just shouted back, and they couldn't believe it. Because, you know, they'd had, up to then, all these artists who drank milk and were very nice and were very nice to the press, and we just shouted back at them. And I believe that's what endeared us to them, which they told us later, of course.

the dials, you know, that they had in the control booth. So we sort of got it all set with the engineer there, and we went off for a break. And the story has it, because we didn't see it, but the cleaner came in while we were out, and she came to clean the room and the console and thought, what are all these chalk marks, and wiped them all off. So then we had a real hasty time trying to get some sound.

The main thing I was aware of when we did the first Ed Sullivan show was that we rehearsed all afternoon for a couple of hours. And we, you know, TV was such bad sound, so we would have them, like, tape our rehearsals, and we'd go up and we'd mess with

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Paul wrote it, really. And because of its childlike qualities, that was one they always passed on to me. The interesting bit about the sound in the middle of that, besides the engine noises and the

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I was at one end of the studio shouting, "Up, help to Caper, help to Caper," and John was in another, "Hey, Captain, how are you, Karen?" We all just sort of made it up on the spot. In

0: an early birthday celebration for Ringo on Breakfast with the Beatles from the Coast. Ringo taking lead vocals there. What Goes On? Yellow Submarine. Of course, Ringo talking about making Yellow Submarine. Covering Act Naturally and Matchbox. Little retrospective years later on the Sullivan Show. And started off with Misery. Misery there. One that the guys gave to Ringo for lead vocals. Looking back on all that, and of course starting off, recorded on the BBC, and that version of Boys. A lot more Ringo to come. First.
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0: Thank you, Stephanie. Continuing our birthday celebration, early birthday celebration for Ringo. As I mentioned before, Ringo was not a prolific songwriter. As I've said before many times, when your number one and two songwriters are John and Paul, number three is George, competition's tough. But Ringo said he was famous for coming in with a song, and the guys would say, no, you just rewrote such and such. They'd all have a good laugh and move on. But a couple of songs he did on his own. This one, he took a break from the Beatles. Things were not going well. Was able to borrow Life is Good When You're a Beatle. Able to borrow Peter Sellers' yacht off for a sail, a little respite in the Greek Isles, where he learned about octopi. He did not want to eat them, although the captain, that's where it came up, the captain of the ship made the food. But he regaled Ringo with stories about how octopi live under the sea and make gardens, etc. Ringo was fascinated. Things cooled out. He came back to the Beatles, welcomed with open arms, and gave us this song on Breakfast with the Beatles from the Coast.

0: I thought it'd be a good idea for him to start on his own. I think Ringo's got a really sort of a characterful voice. You know, you can immediately hear it's Ringo as soon as he starts singing.
1: And it's quite plaintive, too.
0: Yeah, and I thought it'd be great. And actually, I played around. And then when Octopus's Garden kicks in, the drums from lovely Rita Mita made are really kind of, it's a great drum track there. So I thought, let's use those drums over the top of Octopus's Garden, make it a bit harder.

0: Breakfast with the Beatles from the Coast, an early birthday celebration for Ringo. The two songs totally written by Ringo. Only two songs in the whole Beatles discography. But there, Don't Pass Me By. Some talk from George Martin about Ringo singing on Octopus's Garden. Yeah, Octopus's Garden, Don't Pass Me By, Ringo's singular triumphs as a songwriter while a member of the Beatles. In fact, Ringo collaborator. Let's go to the concert for Bangladesh and George. Well, first let's...
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0: Thank you, Bruce. Let's hear from Ringo himself about his involvement with the concert for Bangladesh.
2: I wasn't invited. He didn't invite me because he was sort of... He didn't want it to be like the Beatles situation, so I was actually working in Spain. And I just called him and said, I'm coming. And that's how I got on the show. But it was great because that was the first time in sort of that situation of being done with all these... other well-known players, the chance to play with Bob, with Leon Russell, and that, you know, it was really good.

couple of days early. Yeah, Ringo and the Bangladesh version of It Don't Come Easy, and talking about how he joined the concert. Yes, I wasn't invited. But a collaborator and a friend, in fact, coming up here, we're going to go to Ringo's Ringo album. Got three tracks lined up here. One, Ringo writing with his friend Vinny Poncia. They did a lot of stuff together and had a great deal of fun with this with his studio band. Then a track working with George, written by George, written with George, and George plays 12 string. And then one with John, and John on piano, celebrating his birthday a couple of days early on Breakfast with the Beatles from the coast.

Ringo superstar, Ringo collaborator, Ringo friend, all of that, those last three songs, celebrating Ringo's birthday early, his official birthday, the 7th. They're working with John. These are all from the Ringo album, by the way, massive album. Working with John, I'm the Greatest, thank you very much. Photograph. Working with George, and in fact, George playing the 12th string on the track. John played piano on I'm the Greatest, I forgot to mention that. And then also just having great, great fun with Oh My My. We're Mendocino County's FM, KOZT Fort Bragg. Our friends just call us the Coast. Going to Ringo's Liverpool 8 album. In fact, Memories of Home, the title track from that one, celebrating Ringo's birthday on Breakfast with the Beatles from the Coast. I was the same.

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Our friends just call us the Coast. Going to Ringo's Liverpool 8 album. In fact, Memories of Home, the title track from that one, celebrating Ringo's birthday on Breakfast with the Beatles from the Coast. I was the same.

0: Ringo at his Ringoist. Let's change the world. Rewind forward, and of course, singing about home. Liverpool 8, as we continue our early birthday celebration for Ringo. Going to head to Ringo and an in-law after.
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0: Thank you, Patty. And more from Ringo as we celebrate his birthday a couple of days early. His birthday will be Tuesday, the 7th, but celebrating the Sunday closest to it. This is one that really took me by surprise. Now, Ringo has been collaborative a lot. We talked about earlier, not just with the Beatles as a Beatle and with working with the Beatles individually, but with friends, especially his circle of friends that all share the sobriety situation. One of those, his brother-in-law, Joe Walsh. I didn't see this one coming, but it was fun when it came out. You know the song, but this is done by Ringo and Joe on Breakfast with the Beatles from the Coast.

0: Just Great Fun with Ringo, an early birthday celebration on Breakfast with the Beatles from the coast. The 7th, Ringo's official birthday today, celebrating the Sunday closest. Postcards from Paradise. Thank you, Ringo. Right Side of the Road, Think It Over, and started off with brother-in-law, sobriety partner, and occasional Ringo all-star band, Joe Walsh and Ringo teaming up for that version of Rock Around the Clock.
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0: Thank you, Stephanie. Continuing our early birthday celebration for Ringo here on Breakfast with the Beatles. Into the solo times for Ringo. Well, this is actually a group effort working with

Moore's signature Ringo Starr on Breakfast with the Beatles from the Coast. An early birthday celebration for Ringo. His birthday officially on the 7th, and the whole Coast crew will be celebrating. But there you heard Vertical Man stuff. Proud of how his life had turned out. La-di-da. What's My Name? Something he does in concert a whole lot. And started off working with the Roundheads. We're on the road again. Out there traveling with Ringo's all-star band. We talked about before earlier. My God, that's messed up syntax. My apologies. Talked earlier about Ringo's relationship with the guys in the band, with individually as a group. The tragedies that have hit the Beatles over the years, certainly affecting Ringo. George's passing was something that Ringo marked. Now, this particular song also references John. It was inspired by losing George, but John very much included. George included so much that Ringo got George's longtime friend and co-worker, Eric Clapton, to do the guitar parts. If you'll notice, Eric will weave in a little bit of the melody of George's Something into this one. Continuing our birthday celebration for Ringo on Breakfast with the Beatles from the Coast.

Ringo as a partner, Ringo as a friend. An early birthday celebration for Ringo Starr on Breakfast with the Beatles. There, going back a couple of years to one of Ringo's albums, he was working on a track. Paul was in town. He said, come over and give a listen. Paul said, here, give me the cans, you know, the headphones. And Paul put together his contribution right there. We got that beautiful duet, Walk With You. And Ringo remembering George and definitely tipping his hat with fond thoughts to John. As I said before, getting Clapton to come in to do the guitar for Never Without You. Now, one more track comes to mind. Ringo, yeah, Ringo with his relationship with the guys, with his past. From McCartney's new album, The Boys of Dungeon Lane, one of the featured tracks is a duet. Straight ahead, not working with each other, but working side by side as we do our early birthday celebration for Ringo on Breakfast with the Beatles from the coast.

0: One more of Ringo and Paul sharing the mic, the studio, from Paul's new album, The Boys of Dungeon Lane. He and Ringo duetting, literally duetting on Home to Us. I think that needs absolutely no explanation. Ringo, friends, and a very happy birthday coming up on the 7th. We're celebrating the Sunday closest. Ooh, in fact, it is time to ring this one down. I think that's a very good place to stop with Ringo's birthday party. The whole Coast Crew will be doing it on the 7th, on Ringo's actual birthday. Right now, let's think about next week's program. Well, and one more thank you to our sponsors.
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0: 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Thanks to them. Back will come 8 a.m. next Sunday. We'll be having another celebration, anniversary celebration this time. 62 years. He clears his throat and goes, 62 years. The anniversary of A Hard Day's Night, the album. Yeah, on Breakfast with the Beatles next Sunday at 8. Right now, Sarah here to take you through your mid-morning Mendocino County Sunday on into still a very, very busy holiday weekend Sunday afternoon. You know the deal, as the Beatles say. They make their live appearance at the end of the cartoon. Only one way to go out. Singing.

0: saying good night to you all, and God bless you.
1: Yes, and thanks to the Beatles, right around this time on Sundays, Tom goes out the same way I come in. Of course, singing. Wrapping up, a birthday edition of Breakfast with the Beatles today with that pair, as always. All you need is love, love, and hello, goodbye. And yes, happy early birthday to Ringo, too, and definitely more to come. The Coast Crew will celebrate him on his actual birthday, which is coming up, day after tomorrow, on Tuesday the 7th. Thank you to Tom and, of course, our longtime sponsors for Breakfast with the Beatles, Napa Auto Parts in Fort Bragg, open right now. And next up, next week, Tom's going to be celebrating the 62nd anniversary of the A Hard Day's Night album. Join us for Breakfast with the Beatles every Sunday morning starting at 8. And happy 4th of July weekend to you. How's it going? You recovering from a busy day yesterday, perhaps? Yeah, us too. It was a busy day and a good one. But don't relax too much, because there's still plenty to do and plenty going on. And I'm grateful that I get to come along with you. Sure, take your friends from the coast with you where you go. We'll provide the music on Mendocino County's FM, KOZT Fort Bragg. Our friends just call us The Coast. I'm Sarah. And we're going to start with one from Booker's guitar, because, well, he's feeling awfully

I could sound like a train whistling down the track, make it sound so real, make it jump back. Though I've come a hard way, every day's been Sunday with me. I've been gone since 82, still I thought I'd send this song to you. From the other side, you know it's not that far away. People came from miles around just to hear me blow my harp when I hit that town. Though I've come a hard way, every day's been Sunday with me. History books tell only half the story, leaving out half of the people's glory. So I reckon it's time to share some of mine. I was a star of that grand old opera. I didn't look like the rest, but that didn't

Monroe claimed I was the best blues harmonica player of any man. I never grew tall, but I stood proud, proud as those times allowed. Though I've come a hard way, every day's been Sunday with me. I liked Uncle Dave Macon right from the start, a good banjo man with a big old heart. Had a real funny side, knew how to work a crowd. Now the Delmore brothers treated me like kin. On the road we stuck together through thick and thin. Though I've come a hard way, every day's been Sunday with me. On the radio, people can't see your face, so I guess plenty of people never knew my race. I reckon that fact worked in my favor. You see, a harp's not black and a harp's not white. It just makes good music if you play it right. Though I've come a hard way,

0: Jimmy Page and Robert Plant together from the coast, When I Was a Child. We also heard Santana with some help from Dave Matthews doing vocals for that one out of the Supernatural album. And Santana and Doobie Brothers doing their Oneness tour this summer. And sounds like they're really taking Oneness to heart, becoming kind of a band mix up. Michael McDonald said the bands have kind of melded together on this tour. Some of the guys are coming out and playing on our set. We're joining Carlos on his set, and it's very spontaneous. The songs change up almost every night, and Carlos will just throw something out in the middle of the show, and we all just kind of hang on for dear life. But the audience hangs in there with us, and everything from the OJs to Buddy Miles, we're just throwing stuff up in the air and see who catches it. So it's been a lot of fun. End quote. And that actually really sounds like a whole lot of fun. The Oneness Tour going on with Santana and Doobie Brothers. Right there, Santana and Dave Matthews gave us Love of My Life. And from Eric Bibb, Every Day's Been Sunday. And certainly today is, it is July the 5th. I hope your weekend is going well. Yes, very, very busy weekend. But as I was mentioning, it is not done. There's lots of stuff going on still today, including the Willits Frontier Days, which continue with breakfast today. The cowboy breakfast going on until 11 at the Recreation Grove Park. You can check out the website, willitsfrontierdays.com. It is the 100th celebration this year and the year of the sweetheart. You could also check listings in the Coastline calendar. 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
0: We really did have such great fun yesterday. The parade in Mendo, fireworks last night in Fort Bragg. Maybe you got to hit the salmon barbecue as well. I do hope you had so much fun. And truly, there's just no describing how much effort, how much work it takes to put on such a wonderful weekend full of events. And my genuine thanks, as always, to event sponsors and organizers and volunteers and participants. We, of course, will talk more. And there's, as I mentioned, still plenty going on. Definitely do check that Coastline calendar by visiting us at kozt.com. The Point Arena 4th of July parade today and so much more. By the way, Mendocino parade winners are posted on our website, too, at kozt.com. We'll talk more about what we have in front of us still, but what I've got in front of me right here, right now, is one from Bruce Springsteen from the coast.

0: There's Tedeschi Trucks Band, From the Coast, doing Hear My Dear. Classic Paul Simon in the middle, too. A bonus track from The Greatest Hits, etc. That version of Slip Sliding Away and Bruce Springsteen at the top of the set gave us Soul Days. And parade time is not done. I want to follow up because I did mention also at the top of the set that Point Arena has their parade still to come today. Yeah, at noon, starting at noon today, the Point Arena Independence Day Parade travels along Main Street, which is also Highway 1, so also a note of safety in terms of traffic. But always a lot of fun. I love a parade. I love Point Arena. And the Point Arena Independence Day Parade starts at noon today. That's another little bit of information you can find again in the Coastline calendar. 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

It's James Taylor there from the coast doing Never Die Young. A classic, too. Jimi Hendrix in the middle, one out of Cry of Love. And it was on today's date 60 years ago, as luck would have it, that Chaz Chandler of the Animals went to see Jimi Hendrix play in New York. It was actually on the recommendation of Keith Richards' girlfriend at the time, Linda Keith. And that, of course, led to Chaz Chandler suggesting that Jimmy come to England, which he did. And Chandler, of course, became his manager. And the rest, as they say, is history, thanks to that.

0: moment in time, and the coastline calendar for today's date, 1966. And right there from Jimmy, we heard Angel. Don Henley was at the top of the set from the coast. All she wants to do is dance.
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0: Here's one out of the Coast Concert Library to take us back to 1979 and the No Nukes concert. This one from Bonnie Raitt from the Coast.

Santana and Doobie Brothers. Thought we'd go ahead and doobie some doobies, too. That one is tour stopping in Mountain View at the Shoreline Amphitheater August the 9th. That was Doobie Brothers from the coast out of Captain and Me. That, of course, our theme song when we head inland, Ukiah. Steve Winwood did Valerie, classic Crosby, Stills, and Nash from the coast, Wasted on the Way, and from the stage at the No Nukes concert, Bonnie Raitt started the set for us from the coast, Runaway. We are Mendocino County's FM, KOZT Fort Bragg. Our friends just call us The Coast. I'm Sarah. Glad to have you here with me, and I do hope that your 4th of July weekend is nothing but good. We have a birthday to help us continue July the 5th now. He was born on today's date, 1959, in the Coast Book of Days, and celebrating a birthday for him with his Grammy-winning song. Happy birthday to Mark Cohn from The Coast.

0: Out of four on the floor, our pals the Subdudes from the coast giving us the rain. We also heard Fred Neil in the middle, I've Got a Secret, Didn't We Shake, Sugary. And happy birthday to Mark Cohn. Mark Cohn, born July 5th of 1959, according to the Coast Book of Days, and celebrating him there with one from his self-titled album, taking us back to 1991, a Grammy winner for him. That was Walking in Memphis. And yeah, that Subdued song got me to have a look at the forecast. And while we have no rain in the forecast today, we do have some mixed skies around the county. We have a partly sunny to mostly cloudy forecast with some patchy fog overnight into mornings for coastal areas. Mostly sunny and clear for inland. And Anderson Valley side of things, Boonville, Philo areas, forecast to kind of gradually become sunny today with some patchy fog mixed in. Best part for me, it looks like a calm to light wind all around the county today. And temperatures are pretty typical too. Low 60s for coastal areas and 80 to low 90s for inland. You can see the specifics for wherever you are or are going to be via our website. Look for Weather, Power, Rivers, and Roads at KOZT.com.
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0: Classic cream from the coast, taken out of Disraeli Gears, That Strange Brew. Acoustic Heart in the Middle, performed at the Grammy Museum back in 2010. That version of Hey You and Steve Miller Band out of Fly Like an Eagle doing Rockin' Me. It is a Sunday, July the 5th, and almost time for the Mendocino Music Festival. Yeah, the 40th season of our incredible Mendocino Music Festival is coming oh so soon. It starts officially next Saturday. It goes July 11th through 25th. And this week with your friends from the coast, chances to win. You want to listen to the Coast Morning Show every Monday through Friday, Dredd and Vrigelski, and this week for a chance at a pair of tickets. A different show for our music festival each morning this week, starting tomorrow with a chance at tickets to see Jig Jam. Really some fun, high-energy Irish bluegrass that they're going to be playing on Saturday the 11th. 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So much fun. I want to listen for those chances to win tomorrow and all week long. The Coast Morning Show. And congratulations always to winners. With your friends from the coast.
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0: Oh, I imagine most of us have stomped that one out in school bleachers at some point. That is classic Queen from the Coast. We will rock you. We are the champions. Police in the Middle did Synchronicity 2 and Mud Crutch from the Coast. I forgive it all. And a Sunday, July 5th. I'm glad to have you here with me. I'm Sarah. I do hope you have had and continue to have a whole lot of fun for your 4th of July Independence Day weekend here in Mendocino County and nearby points beyond. Chris and Billy and I had a great time yesterday. We were in Mendocino for the parade. And honestly, one of my favorite parts is always seeing all the dogs that are out for the parade. And there were a whole bunch of dogs. And that brings me to a reminder from your friends from the coast for today. The annual Mendocino Dog Park Benefit Bake Sale is going on right now. Started at 11 and continues until 3. They're outside of Mendoza's Harvest at Mendoza's on Lansing Street in Mendocino, and they've got a bunch of locally made treats, including gluten-free options, and all proceeds will be donated to the community center of Mendocino Dog Park. My birdie, she loves it down there. Can't make it to the bake sale? You can help out the dog park by visiting online Mendo Dog Park, and that is a listing in the Coastline calendar that we've set up with a link to take you to the dog park. Go to KOZT.com and check out the Coastline calendar. Let's also check out what's playing at the movies. Here's Desiree.
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0: Thanks, Desiree. 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And next up for Camp Coast Cinema next weekend, it'll be very, very robotic. The Iron Giant and the Wild Robot. 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And right here, we'll do one out of Freedom's Road from John Mellencamp from the Coast.

Sweet little instrumental there from the coast, from John Renborn doing Pharaoh's Rag. Classic David Bowie to Sound and Vision. We heard Jesse Colin Young giving us Songbird and John Mellencamp at the top of the set. And his The Dancing Words Greatest Hits Tour starting this week in Grand Rapids, Michigan, of course, and making a couple of stops in California at the Hollywood Bowl August 10th and nearer here at the Shoreline Amphitheater in Mountain View August the 12th. He's also releasing a new lyric book this year that spans the decades of his career. It's called The Songbook, 50 Years of Song and Poetry, and features a foreword by Stephen King. And the book will also include some previously unpublished personal photos and handwritten drafts and notes and the like. It is available to pre-order and will be out September 29th. Right there from John Mellencamp, we heard Someday. And this particular day, Sunday, July the 5th, I'm glad you're here because I am too. I'm Sarah. We are Mendocino County's FM, KOZT Fort Bragg. Our friends just call us The Coast. Thanks for sharing some of your day with us. And I want to share one to help us remember a birthday. Celebrating the birth of Robbie Robertson, born on July 5th, 1943, according to the Coast Book of Days. Here's the band from the Coast.

0: There's Mark Knopfler from the Coast doing Darling Pretty. Classic Steely Dan in the middle, and a note in the Coast Book of Days for Walter Becker and Donald Fagen, as it was 52 years ago today that they played their last show together with a regular band. I mean, they were doing great at the time. Steely Dan was doing great at the time, and that song was number 4 in the U.S., and that album, Pretzel Logic, was platinum. But despite all that, they played their last show together in Santa Monica on today's date, 1974. They wouldn't play together again for nearly 20 years. Right there from Steely Dan, we heard Ricky Don't Lose That Number, and the band before that, helping us to continue a birthday celebration, helping us to remember Robbie Robertson, born July 5th, 1943. There we heard Stage Fright.
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0: Well, the 4th of July parade in Mendocino was great yesterday, wasn't it? I mean, it's always so much fun, but it seemed like a particularly good one. Lots of great energy and a lot of entries into the parade. Seemed like a pretty long one. And Chris and I and Billy and her friends Sam and Summer and Wren were with my friend Eula in front of Rule 62 on Main Street. And it was just a wonderful, happy parade. A lot of entries. Seemed like a pretty long parade. I saw Tom and Vicky out there, as always, with Kate here at the station, and the Coast Zone Jim DeVille in the parade with Alex DeGrassi and the Uke folks. It was really a whole lot of fun. Actually, you may have noticed my voice is a little rough since we were really enthusiastically cheering for all. I mean, the crowd got a little too quiet there. We wanted to rile them up a little. And then, of course, my rogue brother and his extended family at the end of the parade with water balloons. They got me. But I actually caught a couple and got them back. It was terrific fun. Thank you to everybody that participated and was there for the Mendocino 4th of July Parade. And congratulations also to winners. We do have winners posted on our front page. Animal category went to Bears on Wagons. Band was Old Growth Jazz Band. Creative went to Rise and Be Well. Youth category to Spartan Mendocino 4-H. Best Vehicle, Bodie for Mayor and Redwood Roofers. And the overall winner for the parade, my friends at Flynn Creek Circus. Congratulations to all and thanks. I've got one for you from Tin Can Trust. This is Los Lobos from the Coast.

Classic Bob Seger and the Silver Bullet Band from the Coast doing Her Strut. Rolling Stones, too, gave us Start Me Up. And, you know, I was going through some pictures, old pictures the other day, and I found some really pretty pictures of the guys from Los Lobos that my dad took. And he, my brothers and my moms and I all got to see so much music with Dad. That was one of the greatest gifts that he fostered in all of us, and some really great pictures that I found of Los Lobos. Right there, we heard one from Tin Can Trust, West L.A. Fadeaway. 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

0: some classic Fleetwood Mac for us from the Coast Out of Rumors, Never Going Back Again. Joni Mitchell in the middle did Bar and Grill, and you two from the Coast, Stuck in a Moment You Can't Get Out of. It is a Sunday, July 5th. Thanks for sharing some of your day with me. I'm Sarah. And get your list ready. It's a 10% off day this week. Here's Tim.
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0: Hey, so I know it's July and you don't really want to start thinking about the start of a new school year, but there is some business to take care of. And I have another reminder for you from your friends from the Coast. Adventist Health is going to be hosting two free sports physicals and back to school fairs in Willits and in Ukiah to help local students prepare for the upcoming school year and sports season. You know, state law requires that student athletes have a pre-participation physical exam, and so before you even try out or participate in school sports. So this takes care of that. The exam evaluates heart health, musculoskeletal fitness, and overall readiness for physical activity, trying to help keep kids safe. So going on this coming Saturday, July 11th from 7 to 12 at the Redwood Medical Center in Willits, and then the following Saturday, July 18th, all from 7 to 1 at the clinic building in Ukiah. Those details and those addresses are listed in the Coastline Calendar. Have a look at free sports physicals by visiting the Coastline Calendar at KOZT.com. And one from The Way It Is right now from Bruce Hornsby in the Range from the Coast.

children, I'm old and gray. I never, ever, ever thought I'd be this way. But listen to me, children, I'm old and wise. You know life's secrets right before your eyes. Yesterday's so dead and gone. Tomorrow might not come.

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0: Musical time travel back to 1970 there with The Who doing The Seeker. Classic Creedence, too, with Lodi. We also heard Tom Rush. And we had Tom Rush for Superstars series last night. You know, we do have something special every Saturday night for Superstars, with thanks to the team of Bruce Fournier, financial advisor, and Sally Coppage of your hometown Edward Jones in Mendocino, making sense of investing. And last night, the wonderful Tom Rush storyteller special, with Kate interviewing Tom and playing some music. And he himself is going to be doing exactly that right here on the Mendocino Coast when he takes over the tent at our Mendocino Music Festival. Tom Rush taking the stage on the 23rd. The 40th season of the Mendocino Music Festival starts this coming Saturday, July 11th. You can link through from our front page and from listings in the Coastline calendar at KOZT.com. Right there. From Tom Rush, we heard, "It All Comes Down to Love." We also got one in from Bruce Hornsby in the range at the top of the set, "Every Little Kiss." Hey, and don't forget, speaking of the Mendocino Music Festival, the Coast's morning show, Dredd and Rogalski, going to have chances to win tickets every morning this week, Monday through Friday, a pair of tickets to a different music festival, Mendocino Music Festival show, each day this week, starting tomorrow with a chance to win a pair of tickets to see super fun Irish bluegrass with Jig Jam. Yeah, listen for those chances to win with your friends from the Coast, and always congratulations to winners. We've got something ready to go from the Ducks next.
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2: Hey, baby, little Steven here. Summer kicks into high gear with our fireworks and go-go show this weekend. We have all the information about summer those history books are afraid to tell you, such as who invented the drive-in, not to mention the visionary that created the lava lamp, and all kinds of invaluable information like that. Joining us will be The Who, The Turtles, The Beach Boys, of course, The Impressions, The Kinks, and Moby Grape. It's our July 4th celebration. We're calling it Fireworks, a go-go, and the world's only dance party on the radio. 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

river flow? 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

0: That goes way back to a performance at Fillmore East in 1969. Wasn't released until just a couple of years ago, 2024. That was Crosby, Stills, Nash, and Young with that concert recording of Helplessly Hoping. We also heard Bob Dylan, Watching the River Flow, and Ducks from the Coast did Mists of Down Below. And on a Sunday, July 5th, I have another reminder for you from your friends from the Coast. This is wonderful. Throughout the month of July, Art Explorers Disability Pride Programming has partnered with local businesses to display artwork and educational materials throughout the county for the month of July. So each participating business will host a small installation with a couple of framed pieces. One featuring artwork, original artwork by an Art Explorer studio artist, and the other sharing information about the artist, a historic milestone in the disability rights movement, and details about Art Explorer's studio. Participating businesses include Ashley Fay, Cafe Beaujolais, Elk Store, Flockworks, Fog Bottle Shop, Handley Cellars, Noyo Harbor Inn, Pippi Socks, Stanford Inn, The Study Club, The Village Toy Store, and the Golden West Saloon. 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
1: 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One of my favorites is called Tres Amigos. 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
0: How about some new music from the Coast? This is an alternate take from What Is the Reason for It, and he's joined on this one by Latin Grammy Award-winning singer-songwriter from Mexico, Natalia Lafourcade, and Mexican Institute of Sound. This is new music from David Byrne from the Coast.

from the deluxe edition of the Journeyman album that came out last year. There's Eric Clapton from the Coast doing Higher Power. Chris Isaak, too, Go Walking Down There. We heard Bonnie Raitt with her version of It's All Over Now, Baby Blue. Carole King, too, from the Tapestry album, that recording of You Make Me Feel Like a Natural Woman, and new music from the Coast, an alternate take on What Is the Reason for It. David Byrne joined on that one by Natalia Lafourcade and Mexican Institute of Sound for ¿Cuál es la razón? And it is a Sunday, July the 5th. I'm so happy to have you here with me, keeping me company for a midday. I'm Sarah. We are Mendocino County's FM, KOZT Fort Bragg. Our friends just call us the Coast. I want to do another one to remember Robbie Robertson on his birth date. He was born Jamie Royal Robertson. Did you know that after the band's incredible farewell concert and the documentary The Last Waltz that was filmed by Martin Scorsese, the two of them, Robbie Robertson and Martin Scorsese, were roommates? This was like the 1970s, and they would stay up all night watching movies and listening to music, and as it says on the website, dedicated to Robbie, building a collaboration that would span 14 movies. Yeah, he served as music supervisor, composer, soundtrack curator for some of Scorsese's biggies, like Raging Bull and The King of Comedy and Casino and Gangs of New York. Martin said of Robbie, "The band's music and Robbie's own later solo music seemed to come from the deepest place at the heart of this continent, its traditions and tragedies and joys."

0: Tom Petty and the Heartbreakers doing Waiting for Tonight. Cat Stevens, too, from the Coast. That one had a teaser and the Fire Cat Changes, Roman numeral 4. And The Band, another one to wish a happy celestial birthday to the late, great Robbie Robertson, who was born July 5th, 1943. Right there we heard Look Out, Cleveland.
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0: Well, we do love a good barbecue. And there's one coming up on Saturday. Another reminder from your friends from the coast. The Albion Little River Fire Protection District and Fire Auxiliary invites you to celebrate 63rd year. Their annual fundraising barbecue this Saturday, going on from noon to 5 at the fire station, which is located on Little River Airport Road. And the menu will be barbecue chicken and tri-tip, chili beans, salad, corn on the cob.

Garlic bread and desserts. Sounds about perfect. Oh, also a vegan choice. Even more perfect. They will also have silent auction for local items, a bunch of live music, a dessert booth and bar for beer and wine, and a margarita booth, too. You can check the listing in the Coastline calendar for that information. Again, the Albion Little River Fire Department Barbecue this coming Saturday, July 11th. And right here, John Sebastian and David Grisman from the Coast.

0: Bruce Springsteen from the Coast doing Ghost of Tom Joad. James Taylor, Sunshine, Sunshine, and John Sebastian and David Grisman from the Coast, I'm Satisfied. And it's almost time.
1: The 40th anniversary season of the Mendocino Music Festival is shaping up to be spectacular. 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

Rolling Stones from the Coast, and according to the Coast Book of Days, it was on today's day, 1969, that Mick Taylor made his live debut with the band following the death of Brian Jones. That's when they played a free concert in London's Hyde Park for a good 250,000 fans. And in honor of Brian Jones, Mick read a passage and they released 3,500 butterflies. That was on today's day, 1969, in the Coast Book of Days. Right there from Rolling Stones, we heard Waiting on a Friend. Also pulled one from Building the Perfect.

0: out there somewhere, and Santana from the coast doing Europa. And Josita is here. Yeah, I know he's been busy with 4th of July and coffee this weekend, but now's the right time to settle in for a Sunday Cup of Joe. The Cup of Joe Show with Josita. I'm going to help get him started with Robert Plant and the Strange Sensation. But first, speaking of our favorite coffee.
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2: Hey, thank you again. Truly. I mean, not only for sharing some of your day with me today, which, you know, I do appreciate, but also to everybody that has put in effort to make such a wonderful 4th of July weekend. A lot of events, and each of them take a lot of work. You are much appreciated. And I do appreciate you sharing some of your day with me today, too. I'm Sarah, and you and I together again next Sunday. We'll do our weekly check-in after Tom does Breakfast with the Beatles, which he does every Sunday morning starting at 8 o'clock. In the meantime, Josita, yes, he's here to take good care of us. Vicky will be here with us tonight, and Little Steven's Underground Garage coming up at 9 o'clock, thanks to Homestyle Cafe, where good cooking comes first. Until next Sunday, continue to laugh hard, love big, be good, and stay safe. Here's Robert Plant and the Strange Sensation from the coast.

Well, there we go. The tag is made, and here I are up here in Studio A. Good Sunday afternoon to you. Who am I? Well, you got Joe on your radio, Joe Cedar here, and the Cup of Joe show is going to pour it on for the next 4 hours. Not that I didn't pour it on all yesterday at the world's largest salmon barbecue. Oh, boy. We went through bunches and bunches of coffee, met lots and lots of happy folks, and left them well caffeinated. we do our best. So now let's get to the music, at least my portion of a Sunday afternoon. I'm going to take one from All the Road Running. It's a collaboration between Mark Knopfler and Emmylou Harris here on Mendocino County's FM, KOZT Fort Bragg. 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

0: Jackson Brown from the Coast Live Library. That was You Love the Thunder from Running on Empty. Boss Gags gave us I'm Easy. And Mark Knopfler teamed up with Emmylou Harris for Beachcombing from the album All the Road Running. Well, I got to say, after 10 hours of world's largest salmon barbecue yesterday, I am pretty much running on empty. So if I'm a little bit low energy, you will know why. But I just got to clear up a little something. I made a social media post that says I was retiring with a picture of my car up on jacks. And I thought that would be enough of a hint that, no, all I got was new rubber on my vehicle. But no, everybody said, oh, well, you've earned it and congratulations. And I'm like, no, now I have to work harder to pay for the new tires. So, no, Joe is not retiring. He got new rubber on the car, but no, I'm not going anywhere, at least not voluntarily. But I have a story about a retirement right after this.
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0: Well, they didn't announce that they were retiring, but despite having the number 4 song on the charts with Ricky Don't Lose That Number and a current platinum album with Pretzel Logic, Walter Becker and Donald Fagen played a gig 52 years ago today in Santa Monica and then didn't play live again for the next 18 years. Let's appreciate what they did together. From Countdown to Ecstasy, here's Steely Dan. From the coast.

0: Steeler's Wheel from the Coast, Stuck in the Middle. Jethro Tull before that with Too Old to Rock and Roll. Ha, ha, ha. Dave Matthews and Tim Reynolds from the Coast Live Library. That asking the musical question, where are you going? That proceeds of that track were dedicated to Songs for Tibet. And Steely Dan got us started from Countdown to Ecstasy. That was My Old School. Well, just because the 4th of July is done doesn't mean there isn't a ton of stuff going on today. There's live music, there's circus, there are parades, all these things happening today. Check out the Coastline calendar at KOZT.com. And for example, the circus is happening in Mendocino today at 5. It's called The Cricket and the Wren from Flynn Creek Circus. Highly recommended. I met one of the performers this past week, and seriously worthwhile going. So while you check out the Coastline calendar, I'm going to queue up something new from Peter Frampton with a special guest.
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0: Peter Frampton's got a new album out called Carry the Light, and this track has got a special guest. The initials are H-E-R, often pronounced her, and that's who's guesting here on a new album. Peter Frampton, it's Isla Morada from the Coast.

0: Guess Who from the Coast, American Woman. Jimi Hendrix's experience before that gave us Castles Made of Sand. And it was on this date, 60 years ago today, that a hot tip from Rolling Stone's Keith Richards' girlfriend, Linda Keith at the time, told Chaz Chandler that he really ought to check out this guitar player down at Cafe Wah, and that would be Jimi Hendrix. Chaz said, you ought to come to England. So Jimmy did, and Chaz became his manager, and the rest, as they say, is history. We started that set off with new music from Peter Frampton, special guest with Her from the new album Carry the Light. That was Isla Morada. Coming up next, we're going to rewind 50 years to the last major, well, how about to America's bicentennial? And I don't mean Buffalo.
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0: So that was a really bad joke of bicentennial being buffalo or bison. No, just kidding. I'm just full of bad jokes this week. Sorry, folks. But I do want to tell you about the last gig that the surviving members of the Grateful Dead gave 11 years ago. That was 2015. They said it was going to be their final performance in front of 70,000 fans at Soldier Field after the 20-year anniversary of the passing of Jerry Garcia. So this one comes from the Coast Live Library, and it is the Jerry Garcia Band in concert from San Francisco's Orpheum. So from Don't Let Go, the Jerry Garcia Band from the Coast.

Al Green from the Coast, Love and Happiness. Linda Ronstadt before that gave us the other side of the coin, Poor, Poor, Pitiful Me. Van Morrison in there with the concert performance of And It Stoned Me. And we started off with From the Coast Live Library with the Jerry Garcia Band, recorded in May of 76 at the Orpheum in San Francisco. Not released until 2001, we heard Tore Up Over You from the album Don't Let Go. Well, I'm running a little long here. You got Joe on your radio, Joe Sita, and I'm going to keep this long set of music going with a birthday celebration for Mark Cohn, who's actually out there live right now in the Northeast U.S. Stay cool out there, guy. But happy birthday, Mark Cohn. Here's one from him teaming up with the Blind Boys of Alabama here on Mendocino County's FM, KOZT Fort Bragg. Our friends just call us.

Jeff Lynn's ELO from the Coast Turned to Stone. JJ Cale teamed up with Eric Clapton before that for Danger. And we started off with a birthday celebration from Mark Cohn, teaming up that time with the Blind Boys of Alabama for Work to Do. Well, there is a lot of live music happening, and there's a lot of music not only happening today, but upcoming. We got the Mendocino Music Festival coming. And guess what? All week long, we're going to be giving away tickets to see some amazing shows at the Mendocino Music Festival. Now, the morning show is the lucky ones who are going to be able

0: to give away the tickets, but, you know, you got to listen to win. So make sure you tune in this week and get ready for that great big tent out on the Mendocino Headlands, the Mendocino Music Festival. Coming up next, new music from Michael Stipe, teaming up with Andrew Watt.
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0: Thank you, Desiree. It was great seeing you yesterday at the world's largest salmon barbecue, and a fun time was had by all. I promised you new music, and I'm going to deliver from the new Rooster soundtrack. It's Michael Stipe and Andrew Watt from the coast.

0: Bob Dylan from the coast all along the Watchtower. Todd Rundgren gave us something from their Something Anything release. That was I Saw the Light. And it all followed Michael Stipe teaming up with Andrew Watt from the new Rooster soundtrack. That was I Played the Fool. Well, if you want to see who won or who the winners were in the Mendocino July 4th parade, well, you can check it out on our homepage. You can check out the Bears on Wagons, the Old Growth Jazz Band. The Flint Creek Circus was the overall winner. The Rise and Be Well was the most creative. And Bodie for Mayor, sponsored by Redwood Roofers. Now, Bodie is a giant husky, so that's kind of fun. Anyway, a lot of fun was had at the 4th of July parade. I missed it because I was being fishy down at the Salmon Barbecue. But I left the fish for somebody else because Salmon and I don't get along. But I do have Fleetwood Mac coming up right after this.
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2: Hey, baby, little Steven here. Summer kicks into high gear with our fireworks, a go-go show this weekend. We have all the information about summer those history books are afraid to tell you, such as who invented the drive-in, not to mention the visionary that created the lava lamp, and all kinds of invaluable information like that. Joining us will be the Who, the Turtles, the Beach Boys, of course, the Impressions, the Kinks, and Moby Grape. It's our July 4th celebration. We're calling it Fireworks, a go-go, in the world's only dance party on the radio. 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

0: Beatles from the Coast, Get Back, one that Tom didn't get to this morning on Breakfast with the Beatles because he was focusing on an early celebration for what will be Ringo's birthday. 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Now, before the Beatles, we had Counting Crows with Amy Hit the Atmosphere, and Fleetwood Mac got us started with Go Your Own Way from Rumors. More from the Coast Live Library? Yep, right after this.
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